night. The peasants were starving, but I was fine. We were hanging out down over side at the weekend. Better my queen and I in the alleys of Paris. They was eating rats, but it was killing me. Joyfully aristocrats.

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0: 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Then the people of challenge, well, have our day. Down with 30 yards, you must carry on. 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

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They took the midgets and the babies with the girls in tow, and the boss said, Louis, it's time to go. They put my neck on the block, they took off my wig, and it occurred to me this was the end of the gift. They asked me, did I have any last words to say? 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
1: Ici, Normandie.
2: 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You got mud on your face, you big disgrace, kicking your can all over the place, singing.

0: ready, you're a young man, hot man, shouting in the street. You gotta take on the world someday. You got blood on your face, a big disgrace, waving your banner all over the place.
1: We will rock you.
0: Sing it out.
1: We will rock you.
0: Buddy, you're an old man, poor man, pleading with your eyes, gonna make you zombie someday. 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
1: We will rock you.

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I'd rather hear both sides of the tale. See, it's not about races, just places, faces. Where your blood comes from is where your space is. I've seen the bright get dull. I'm not gonna spend my life being a color.